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0: For Northwest Indiana, showers and thunderstorms will taper off and we'll get down to a low of about 65 for the overnight. So the switch of the wind out of the northeast, cooling things off, but bringing back that patchy smoke from the Canadian wildfires. We'll have that around for Sunday with a high in the upper 70s and patchy smoke Sunday night as well, with a low around 60 degrees, mostly sunny with some showers and thunderstorms later in the day on Monday that could be severe. Monday's high in the mid 80s.
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1: The United States has launched more airstrikes on Iran after the deaths of two American service members yesterday. Bridges and key infrastructure are being targeted inside Iran. U.S. Central Command announced today the new strikes were launched at the president's direction and are aimed at punishing Iranian forces who launched attacks on U.S. soldiers last night. Over 50 million people in the Northeast and Mid-Atlantic are at risk for severe weather this weekend. A severe weather threat is in effect from the Ohio Valley through the Mid-Atlantic and Northeast. Residents of New York City, Philadelphia, D.C., Pittsburgh, and Cleveland could see damaging winds, large hail, isolated tornadoes, and flash flooding. Protesters are taking to the streets in Maine in the aftermath of a deadly ICE shooting. Demonstrators are marching in Portland today, calling for ICE to be taken off the streets. This comes after an agent shot and killed a man on Monday. The Colombian national was reportedly fleeing agents in his vehicle when a federal officer opened fire. I'm Rob Martier.
2: For Northwest Indiana, still have a chance for some showers and thunderstorms cooling off during the evening and overnight. We've got a low right around 65 degrees. And then for our Sunday, patchy smoke, that's been ushered in by the wind switching around. Otherwise, it'll be mostly sunny for our Sunday with a high in the upper 70s. And then Monday, mostly sunny with a high of 85. And some more showers and thunderstorms expected late in the day on Monday that could be severe.
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0: For northwest Indiana, showers and thunderstorms coming to an end. Cooler air. Overnight low in the mid-60s. Patchy smoke for Sunday and Sunday night. 78 our high for Sunday. Our low right around 60 degrees for Sunday night. And then Monday mostly sunny with a high in the mid-80s. And some more showers and thunderstorms later in the day on Monday that could be severe. On Lake Michigan, northeast wind kicking up higher waves and dangerous rip currents. Beach hazard statement for the beaches along northwest Indiana.
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1: The United States has launched more airstrikes on Iran after the deaths of two American service members yesterday. U.S. Central Command announced today the new strikes were launched at the president's direction and are aimed at punishing Iranian forces who launched attacks on U.S. soldiers last night. Toxic smoke from Canadian wildfires is pushing further into the United States. Air quality alerts span from the upper Midwest and Great Lakes to New England and as far south as Washington, D.C. and beyond. Over 900 wildfires are burning across Canada, sending smoke into the northeast and mid-Atlantic, but a storm system moving through today may provide some relief. England will finish third in the 2026 FIFA World Cup following a 6-4 win over France from Miami, Florida. The English took a 4-0 lead into halftime before France stormed back in the second half to cut the game to 4-3. England sealed the win with a sixth goal in extra time after France's late surge. I'm Rob Martier.
2: For Northwest Indiana, showers and thunderstorms diminishing. They brought a cold front, and that means we'll get down to the mid-60s for an overnight low tonight. That northeast wind bringing back the patchy smoke, though, from the Canadian wildfires. And we'll have that on Sunday with a high in the upper 70s. That patchy smoke continuing Sunday night with a low around 60 degrees. Monday mostly sunny, high in the mid-80s. And some more showers and thunderstorms late in the day Monday that could be severe.
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0: For Northwest Indiana, showers and thunderstorms will taper off and we'll get down to a low of about 65 for the overnight. The switch of the wind out of the northeast, cooling things off, but bringing back that patchy smoke from the Canadian wildfires. We'll have that around for Sunday with a high in the upper 70s and patchy smoke Sunday night as well, with a low around 60 degrees, mostly sunny with some showers and thunderstorms later in the day on Monday that could be severe. Monday's high in the mid 80s.
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1: The United States has launched more airstrikes on Iran after the deaths of two American service members yesterday. U.S. Central Command announced today the new strikes were launched at the president's direction and targeting key infrastructure. The U.S. strikes are aimed at punishing Iranian forces who launched attacks on U.S. soldiers last night. Two service members were killed in an Iranian attack in Jordan, and one remains missing. At least four others have been wounded. A new survey says confidence in the Supreme Court's decision-making is dropping among Americans. The Washington Post Ipsos poll found that nearly half of adults believe that the justices are following political ideology instead of the rule of law. Target has recalled over 200,000 children's sandals due to a choking hazard. The Consumer Product Safety Commission says the retailer told customers who had purchased its Cat and Jack branded raffia sandals to stop using them immediately and take them away from children. Consumers can contact Target for a full refund. I'm Rob Martier.
2: For Northwest Indiana, still have a chance for some showers and thunderstorms cooling off during the evening and overnight. We've got a low right around 65 degrees. And then for our Sunday, patchy smoke, that's been ushered in by the wind switching around. Otherwise, it'll be mostly sunny for our Sunday with a high in the upper 70s. And then Monday, mostly sunny with a high of 85. And some more showers and thunderstorms expected late in the day on Monday that could be severe.
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0: For northwest Indiana, showers and thunderstorms coming to an end. Cooler air. Overnight low in the mid-60s. Patchy smoke for Sunday and Sunday night. 78 our high for Sunday. Our low right around 60 degrees for Sunday night. And then Monday mostly sunny with a high in the mid-80s. And some more showers and thunderstorms later in the day on Monday that could be severe. On Lake Michigan, northeast wind kicking up higher waves and dangerous rip currents. Beach hazard statement for the beaches along northwest Indiana.
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1: The United States has launched more airstrikes on Iran after the deaths of two American service members yesterday. U.S. Central Command announced today the new strikes were launched at the president's direction. The strikes are aimed at punishing Iranian forces who launched attacks on U.S. soldiers last night. Two service members were killed in an Iranian attack in Jordan, and one remains missing. At least four others have been wounded. Over 50 million people in the Northeast and Mid-Atlantic are at risk of severe weather this weekend. A severe weather threat is in effect from the Ohio Valley through the Mid-Atlantic and Northeast. Residents of New York City, Philadelphia, D.C., Pittsburgh, and Cleveland could see damaging winds, large hail, isolated tornadoes, and flash flooding. The Odyssey is off to an epic start at the box office. The three-hour film brought in $17.6 million from Thursday previews and is expected to make between $90 and $100 million in its first weekend. The Christopher Nolan film is the first ever to be shot entirely with IMAX cameras. I'm Rob Martier.
2: For Northwest Indiana, showers and thunderstorms diminishing. They brought a cold front, and that means we'll get down to the mid-60s for an overnight low tonight. That northeast wind bringing back the patchy smoke, though, from the Canadian wildfires, and we'll have that on Sunday with a high in the upper 70s. That patchy smoke continuing Sunday night with a low around 60 degrees. Monday, mostly sunny, high in the mid-80s, and some more showers and thunderstorms late in the day Monday that could be severe.
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For Northwest Indiana, showers and thunderstorms will taper off and we'll get down to a low of about 65 for the overnight. So the switch of the wind out of the northeast, cooling things off, but bringing back that patchy smoke from the Canadian wildfires. We'll have that around for Sunday with a high in the upper 70s and patchy smoke Sunday night as well, with a low around 60 degrees.

0: days mostly sunny with some showers and thunderstorms later in the day on Monday that could be severe. Monday's high in the mid-80s.
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2: Alzheimer's Association of Northwest Indiana will host three Walk to End Alzheimer's events this fall. 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
1: The United States has launched more airstrikes on Iran after the deaths of two American service members yesterday. U.S. Central Command announced today the new strikes were launched at the president's direction and are aimed at punishing Iranian forces who launched attacks on U.S. soldiers last night. Two service members were killed in an Iranian attack in Jordan and one remains missing. At least four others have been wounded. Toxic smoke from Canadian wildfires is pushing further into the U.S. Air quality alerts span from the upper Midwest and Great Lakes to New England and as far south as Washington, D.C. and beyond. Over 900 wildfires are burning across Canada. Protesters are taking to the streets in Maine in the aftermath of a deadly ICE shooting. Demonstrators marched in Portland today calling for ICE to be taken off the streets. This comes after an agent shot and killed a man Monday. The Columbia National was reportedly fleeing agents in his vehicle when a federal officer opened fire. Federal officials have said the man was not the intended target of the arrest warrant. I'm Rob Martier.
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1: Alzheimer's Association of Northwest Indiana will host three Walk to End Alzheimer's events this fall. 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
1: President Trump is fuming over heavy smoke from

0: For Northwest Indiana, milder today for Sunday. The thunderstorms yesterday brought in a cold front with winds switching out of the northeast. So that means that Canadian wildfire smoke returning to Northwest Indiana, unfortunately. Patchy smoke today. Wake up temperature around 65. Mostly sunny. We'll get up to about 78. Beach hazard statement as well with dangerous waves and dangerous rip currents along Lake Michigan beaches. So stay on the beach and out of the water.
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1: The U.S. military says it has completed an 8th straight night of airstrikes against Iran following the deaths of two U.S. service members by an Iranian air attack. U.S. Central Command said in a statement Saturday that the strikes were launched Saturday night at President Trump's direction and are aimed at punishing Iranian forces who killed two service members at a military base in Jordan. The Pentagon says it's withholding the names of the deceased until their families have been notified. And Andrew Tate and his brother have been arrested in Miami. The social media influencers, notorious for their sexist views, were arrested by federal marshals on Saturday on criminal charges of rape and sex trafficking in the UK. A news release from UK's Crown Prosecution Service says 39-year-old Andrew Tate has been charged with 7 counts of rape, 3 counts of sex trafficking, 3 counts of assault, and other offenses. His brother, 38-year-old Tristan Tate, is being charged with 2 counts of rape, sexual assault, and sex trafficking. I'm Jim Forbes.
2: For Northwest Indiana, milder today for Sunday. The thunderstorm

0: For northwest Indiana, a cold front that came with the thunderstorms, bringing milder temperatures, 65 for an overnight low. Wind out of the northeast, creating a beach hazard statement, high waves and dangerous rip currents along Lake Michigan beaches. Those winds also bringing that Canadian wildfire smoke back to northwest Indiana. We'll have patchy smoke today for Sunday, mostly sunny with a high in the upper 70s, mostly sunny mid-80s on Monday, and some more showers and thunderstorms, possibly severe later in the day. That's on Monday.
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0: For Northwest Indiana, milder today for Sunday. The thunderstorms yesterday brought in a cold front with winds switching out of the northeast. So that means that Canadian wildfire smoke returning to Northwest Indiana, unfortunately. Patchy smoke today. Wake up temperature around 65. Mostly sunny. We'll get up to about 78. Beach hazard statement as well with dangerous waves and dangerous rip currents along Lake Michigan beaches. So stay on the beach and out of the water.
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1: Alzheimer's Association of Northwest Indiana will host three Walk to End Alzheimer's events this fall. Lake County Fairgrounds in Crown Point, September 27th, Washington Park in Michigan City, October 3rd, and Central Park Plaza in Valparaiso, October 18th.
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0: 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It brings the heat.
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0: Ah, the power of nature over man. Mountains, Nantucket sleigh ride about the Nantucket whaling ship, the Essex, which was rammed by a whale. The ship sank and the survivors resorted to eating the bodies of those who died. Oh, such a message to get things kicked off here today on Rock and Roll Church. Happy Sunday morning, everybody. It's KB in, opening the doors to worship and spreading the gospel of rock. Until noon, right here on X Rock 1039. Great to be with you. Little Billy Squire before that, and some Tom Petty as well with American Girl. As we get into it, the last day of the weekend with heat and humidity still sticking around and quite possibly mixing in some of that Canadian and Minnesotan wildfire smoke this week as well. It's going to depend on a lot of things, the weather patterns, the wind patterns, etc. Of course, we keep you up to date with everything in the Weather Center and the newsroom right here on the X. Keep it right here with us as we're just getting started here with you this morning. Got some Nirvana ready to go. Also, Meatloaf and Zeppelin coming up.
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0: from the Power Age album, the first album by AC/DC to feature Cliff Williams on the bass. AC/DC, as we press on through the hour of 7 o'clock and spread the gospel of rock here on Rock and Roll Church. It's KB with you. Of course, don't forget that the ride home Monday through Friday here on the X begins with our AC/DC high voltage track of the day. 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And as we move through the days, the closer their next show gets. They'll be at St. Mary's Church in Griffith Thursday, August the 6th for St. Mary's Western Days. And their set will begin at 6:45 p.m. for your next Bonfire AC/DC fix. 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

Cheap Trick here on the Rock of the Region, X-Rock 103.9 with KB. It's Rock and Roll Church. We got you till noon today. And today is the final day of Festival of the Lakes in Hammond. So your final day to

0: Enjoy everything out there at Festival of Lakes today. And also, it's the last day of Festa Italiana in Schererville at Via Cesare, the Italian Heritage Festival, a three-day festival that is going on celebrating Italian heritage. So food, music, fun, games, and all at Via Cesare in Schererville today. Keep it right here on your Rock of the Region. Happy Sunday morning to you. It's just you, me, a cup of coffee, and the greatest tunes ever. I've got Clapton on the way, also the Cars and the Who coming up.
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0: X Rock 1039, a masterpiece from Swiss hard rock band Crocus, released on their album Metal Rendezvous in 1980. Heat Strokes on X Rock 1039. That went to the top of the British heavy metal charts back in 1980 as well. It's KB with you spinning them on Rock and Roll Church as we get you our region events calendar here right around the corner. 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Eddie Money, The Boss, and Guns N' Roses ahead.
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In 1974, UFO brought in Michael Schenker from the Scorpions for the band's third studio album entitled Phenomenon. That was one of the singles released from that album, Doctor Doctor, and that was a tune that Michael Schenker brought along with him to the group. Rock and Roll Church continuing here on X-Rock 103.9. You got KB. We'll take you until noon as we spread the gospel of rock here on a Sunday morning. And return right away with music from the Black Crowes as we get the hour of 9 o'clock started. Also, Chicago and a bit of AC/DC coming up.

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0: For northwest Indiana, milder today. The wind's out of the northeast. However, that's bringing more of that Canadian wildfire smoke back into northwest Indiana. So patchy smoke, a high in the upper 70s. We have a beach hazard statement with dangerous waves and strong rip currents along Lake Michigan beaches. Tonight's low in the low 60s, and then mostly sunny up to about 85 for Monday. But later in the day Monday, more showers and thunderstorms expected. Some of them could be severe. It should bring more mild air into northwest Indiana for the remainder of the work week.
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It's Xenia on X-Rock 103.9. Love those dudes. Amazing guys, amazing musicians. And Xenia, going to be involved next week in the Front Porch Music Festival happening in downtown Valparaiso. And they're also on the schedule to appear at Highway Band's big Sugar Creek Music Festival weekend, which is happening in a couple of weeks as well. You can get more information on that weekend over at the Highway Band's Facebook page, including ticket information and camping information at the campground there for that weekend-long local rock festival put on by Highway Band. This is the 16th annual Sugar Creek Music Festival. KB with you here on Rock and Roll Church as we cruise through the morning. Thanks for chilling with us. We'll check our region events calendar here and return. I've got music ahead from the Stones and one from the Doors to help us get to 10 o'clock.

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1: President Trump says the deaths of two U.S. service members by an Iranian attack is a shame. The two soldiers were killed Friday in an Iranian airstrike on a U.S. military base in Jordan, and a third soldier has been reported missing. The U.S. has retaliated by launching airstrikes on Iran for an eighth straight night. Utah authorities say five members of the same family have died after a flash flood raced through a Utah campground. Wayne County Sheriff's deputies were called to the campground less than 2 miles from Bicknell after a young man's body was found Friday night. Search and rescue crews later found the bodies of two more men, all apparently caught in flash flooding. The bodies of two more people were found Saturday. The five victims have been identified as a firefighter from Provo, his wife, and three.

0: She's just a girl. New Waving It with Devo, the lead single from their third album, Freedom of Choice, which dropped in 1980. She's just a girl you want. It's KB with you here. Rock and Roll Church, spreading the gospel of rock every Sunday from 7 to noon right here on The X. Queen gave us the title cut from Killer Queen, and one thing leads to another. We heard The Fix getting us going here in the hour of 10 o'clock. Happy Sunday, everybody. Stay cool, stay hydrated, and we'll give you a little bit of Supertramp on the way. Also, music ahead from Yes and Tom Petty.
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0: For Northwest Indiana, milder today. Unfortunately, that wind that's now out of the northeast is going to bring some of that Canadian wildfire smoke back. So patchy smoke across the area, mostly sunny. High in the upper 70s, mostly clear with a low in the low 60s tonight. And then tomorrow for Monday, mostly sunny, a bit warmer, high in the mid 80s with a chance for showers and thunderstorms later in the day on Monday. And those storms could bring some more refreshingly milder temperatures for the rest of the week ahead.
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0: From Fleetwood Mac's 10th album, fans call it the White Album, mainly because that album, like their debut album, was also called Fleetwood Mac. And this tune, World Turning, sort of a reimagined version of The World Keeps On Turning from their debut 68 album. So a kinship not only in name between their 10th album and their first album, but a reimagined version of an original song from that 1968 release. KB with you, rolling through the hour of 10 o'clock on Rock and Roll Church. Great to be here with you on hopefully a lazy Sunday for you. But even if it's not, we are with you and we thank you for making us a part of your Sunday. We'll get to 11 o'clock ahead with music from ELO and Billy Idol coming up.
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1: President Trump says the deaths of two U.S. service members by an Iranian attack is a shame. The two soldiers were killed Friday in an Iranian airstrike on a U.S. military base in Jordan, and a third soldier has been reported missing. The U.S. has retaliated by launching airstrikes on Iran for an eighth night. On Saturday, Trump told the New York Post that the soldiers' deaths were a shame, but they died because they don't want to see Iran have a nuclear weapon. A severe storm front is headed for the Midwest this week. Forecasters are warning of thunderstorms producing hail, damaging winds, and torrential downpours starting Monday afternoon, with Wisconsin getting the worst of it. Wind gusts could hit 70 miles per hour, and isolated tornadoes are possible. On Tuesday, the storm front will push into the lower Midwest, including much of Ohio. The storms could produce lightning strikes capable of sparking wildfires. They could also, however, clear up the Canadian wildfire smoke that's been blanketing the area. I'm Lisa Taylor.
2: For Northwest Indiana, patchy smoke back in Northwest Indiana from those Canadian wildfires. Upper 70s for a high today. Tonight's low in the low 60s. And then tomorrow for Monday, mostly sunny with a high in the mid 80s. And some more showers and thunderstorms expected later in the day on Monday. Some of them could be severe, and they should bring milder temperatures for the rest of the week ahead. For now on Sunday, we've got a beach hazard statement with dangerous waves and rip currents along Lake Michigan beaches.
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0: They had such a good time on their first release, they came back for a second helping for their second release. That's The Needle and the Spoon here on X-Rock 103.9. KB with you on Rock and Roll Church. I cannot believe it. It's already Porter County Fair time coming up on Thursday. 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We'll have main stage concert ticket giveaways for the first 4 days of the fair. And you must be present to win those. So stop on by the radio cabin and sign up to win concert tickets to the main stage acts. Also, coverage and presentation of the Porter County Fair on the X is brought to you in part by North Shore Health Centers, Witten and Witten Attorneys, Ivy Tech Community College, M&S Collision Centers, and Salvation Army of Northwest Indiana, just to name a few. We're coming right back. I've got one from Judas Priest. Also, the Scorps on the way.
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0: For northwest Indiana, milder today. The wind's out of the northeast. However, that's bringing more of that Canadian wildfire smoke back into northwest Indiana. So patchy smoke, a high in the upper 70s. We have a beach hazard statement with dangerous waves and strong rip currents along Lake Michigan beaches. Tonight's low in the low 60s, and then mostly sunny up to about 85 for Monday. But later in the day Monday, more showers and thunderstorms expected. Some of them could be severe. It should bring more mild air into northwest Indiana for the remainder of the work week.
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0: AC/DC for you on Rock and Roll Church. It's KB with you, and we're going to be moving out of here in just a bit. Don't worry, though. We keep rocking with you for the remainder of your Sunday and rocking with you 24 hours a day, 7 days a week right here on X-Rock 103.9. Thanks for being with us. Of course, your Monday workday begins right here on the X bright and early tomorrow morning at 5 a.m. with Scott Rosenberg and the Region News team. Be sure to tune in then. A few more before we leave you officially at noon. I've got Paul McCartney and Wings ready to go. The Stones and one from the Eagles.
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1: The stage is set for today's World Cup final in East Rutherford, New Jersey. Spain will play Argentina for the championship with kickoff at 3 p.m. Eastern. Heavy security is in place with

0: X-Rock 103.9, Aerosmith, Rats in the Cellar, Foghat, Slow Ride, Foreigner, Hot-Blooded. Bono with you here. Well, happy Sunday. Hope you have thus far enjoyed the weekend. I'm doing pretty good myself, you know. We've got Creedence Clearwater Revival coming up yet this hour, a little Iron Butterfly, some Kansas, Boston, and some Led Zeppelin. CCR is coming up next.
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0: Kansas, Hold On on Z107 1 FM. Heart, Iron Butterfly, before that, Bonnie with you here. If you could hold on just for a few more days, we'll get to our next 50-50 Friday. But in between, we've got some offers up there that you could snag right now. 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
1: President Trump wants Iran added to a bipartisan Russia sanctions bill. The measure would impose mandatory sanctions on Russian political and military leaders, as well as oligarchs, state-owned enterprises, and foreign companies that support Russia's defense industrial base. In a Truth Social post today, Trump called on Republicans to add Iran to the bill, writing that it's what the late Senator Lindsey Graham wanted to do. The president's request comes as two U.S. service members were killed in an Iranian missile attack in Jordan. Crowds are growing for today's World Cup final in East Rutherford, New Jersey. Spain will play Argentina for the championship with

0: 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For now, on Sunday, we've got a beach hazard statement with dangerous waves and rip currents along Lake Michigan beaches.
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Off 1972's Black Sabbath 4, that's Supernaut. David Bowie before that, Rolling Stones as well. Bono with you here. Boy, that haze over the past week, that smoke from the Canadian wildfires. I was looking at the live cam of the Mackinac Bridge up in Michigan. Have you been to Mackinac Island or gone across the bridge? It's a lengthy bridge. Goes over the Straits of Mackinac, and it was just blanketed in smoke. I was left wondering, what do people do if they book a vacation up on Mackinac Island? And, you know, you wind up paying thousands of dollars for your Mackinac vacation and you wind up with a bunch of smoke. Oh, no. That'd be awful. I feel bad for those.

For northwest Indiana, milder today. The wind's out of the northeast. However, that's bringing more of that Canadian wildfire smoke back into northwest Indiana. So patchy smoke, a high in the upper 70s. We have a beach hazard statement with dangerous waves and strong rip currents along Lake Michigan beaches. Tonight's low in the low 60s, and then mostly sunny up to about 85 for Monday. But later in the day Monday, more showers and thunderstorms expected. Some of them could be severe. It should bring...

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0: Virgin, X-Rock 103.9, The Cars, and Janis Joplin before that. Yeah, regarding Mackinac Island and booking vacations up there during fire smoke season must be, it's kind of a gamble, right? Would you like a little smoke in your fudge, huh? it's terrible. It really is. It's just about as bad as storms, you know? You get to the point where you think to yourself, huh, should I do anything anymore? Just sit in my house and enjoy the streaming options on television and don't worry about going outside any longer. That's about it, too. Beatles coming up. Our very first edition of Master P Moviegoer with none other than Michael Puente, who goes and sees what movie?
1: Christopher Nolan, The Odyssey.
0: Did you think like I thought? Why am I going to see a Greek tragedy when I thought it was boring in high school?
1: Absolutely not. This is one movie I was absolutely looking forward to. To me, it just goes back to old-fashioned, epic Hollywood blockbuster movie. I mean, I think it's going to be in the same vein as The Gladiator, Troy, even far back as The Ten Commandments. This is a masterpiece.
0: Wow.
1: Well, first of all, he's got a dynamite.

0: cast. Matt Damon, Tom Holland, Zendaya. The movie just keeps you bouncing and wondering what's going to happen next. And it really is a masterpiece. You know, after, you know, the conquering of Troy through with the Trojan horse, but his character, he's a conqueror. But then it follows the what happened afterwards. So that's what the Odyssey is. He goes, he wants to get back home from this 10-year fight of trying to conquer Troy. And he's with his men, he's on these ships, they go to different islands. And you see one challenge after another to get back to his wife and his son. It really plays true to the Homer Odyssey. I mean, maybe you want to try to read the book first, or, you know, do a little research on YouTube or something about Homer. Well, the Iliad was the first half, but this is the Odyssey. This takes into what happened after the fall of Troy.
1: Well, if Homer's in, I'm in, because I know there's going to be a lot of pizza and donuts.
0: Hey, listen, but be prepared. It's almost a 3-hour movie, so get comfortable. Wear comfortable stuff. Kind of, I don't know, if you got to do a quick bathroom break, hurry up, because you don't want to miss everything.
1: All right.
0: Bozo, Michael Plenty says go see.
1: So, Master P, moviegoer, how many P's would you give it?
0: 10 P's!
1: Wow, 10 P's! That's amazing.
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0: Spotting with you here. Boy, Scott Rosenberg last week gave you a chance to win tickets to go see Guns N' Roses out at Credit Union One Amphitheater in Tinley Park, Wednesday, July 29th. You can get your tickets at Ticketmaster or their box office. I saw Guns N' Roses at Farm Aid. It would have been 1990 at the Hoosier Dome in Indianapolis. They did Civil War, and then they did Down on the Farm, which was wild. And that was the show that Axl Rose had to cut short. That's why they only did two, because he couldn't sing. He was dancing around out there. I remember that, in the kilt. But yeah, that was an interesting show. That was a long day. A long day out at the Hoosier Dome back in 1990. We got Rush coming up. We get to Motley Crue and The Doors.
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0: For Northwest Indiana, milder today. Unfortunately, that wind that's now out of the northeast is going to bring some of that Canadian wildfire smoke back. So patchy smoke across the area, mostly sunny. High in the upper 70s, mostly clear with a low in the low 60s tonight. And then tomorrow for Monday, mostly sunny, a bit warmer, high in the mid 80s with a chance for showers and thunderstorms later in the day on Monday. And those storms could bring some more refreshingly milder temperatures for the rest of the week ahead.
1: The kids from the 60s, 70s, and 80s. They gave this place a name, the region. And those kids still rock here. The kids are all right. That's right. 103.9.

0: 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Before that, Bono with you here. Hey, if you're looking for a nice little doggy or kitty to adopt, check out our Wagon Wednesday. You can see it right now at our Facebook page. 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Well, we've got Canned Heat on the way. We'll get to the Talking Heads, too.
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0: Let Me Go, Rock and Roll from Kiss on the Rock of the Region, X-Rock 103.9, Allison Queen. Before that, Bono with you here. But I'll tell you what, I thought that Home Run Derby was absolutely enjoyable to watch on Netflix. I know people were screaming about it, saying, well, you know, it wasn't available to the public. Well, I mean, times are changing regarding TV. But what I'm reading about now is they will have an opening night game on Netflix for the 2027 Major League Baseball season, which will begin really early this year, about 7 days earlier, March 24th, 2027, and then March 25th, everybody opens. You got to wonder, what's the weather going to be like on March 25th, 2027? And my guess is wet and cold. That's my guess. We'll see, I guess, what happens if we have a 2027 Major League Baseball season, because, you know, the rumor is, of course, they're talking lockout or strike. Oh, boy, that could be devastating. I hope the White Sox can get far this year, because we may not see anything like that in 2027. What a bummer, huh? But let's hope it doesn't happen. Let's hope they open up and everything's as usual. Pink Floyd, Ringo, and Derek and the Dominoes coming up.
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0: 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Hey, KB This Week has your AC/DC High Voltage. Track of the day brought to you by Bonfire, Chicagoland's ultimate AC/DC tribute band. Bonfire, two last gigs, that's it. Thursday, August 6th at Western Days for St. Mary's Church in Griffith. Then Rock and Rail Fest, Thursday, September 3rd. All those shows in Griffith. And then that's it for Bonfire as they wrap up, what, 25 years as a band or 26 years as a band? Well, they are a great band, and they deserve certainly a lot of applause. So when you see them on these last two dates in Griffith, give them a big round of applause, huh? We got Allman Brothers and Guns N' Roses on the way.
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X-Rock 103.9, Scorps with the Zoo, and Hendrix, Purple Haze, Bonna with you here. Well, besides the wildfire smoke of last week, we've had this explosive diarrhea thing going around. Ugh. They're saying now, this is from Dr. Emily Langdon, an infection prevention expert at the University of Chicago Medicine, says avoid fast food chains right now if you're immunocompromised or have gut health issues. She says eating at home or at local smaller restaurants is safer. Washing all fruits and veggies under running water is important before eating, cutting, or cooking. Leafy lettuce, especially bagged lettuce, is suspected in the current explosive diarrhea outbreak. She says buying whole lettuce and peeling off the two outer layers is a much safer option. And then, of course, washing the rest of it. Yeah, I mean, really, it's like we are off fruits and vegetables for a while until the issue is contained and rid of. I don't know. But yeah, fast food, yeah, probably not a good idea. I think they use a lot of bag stuff and all fast food. Or where can you go? Well, like I said earlier in the week, hot dog, pizza, fried chicken. You're not going to get nothing from that except high cholesterol. And that might take a

0: while for you to suffer from. Farm to Fair, celebrate.
1: Why? Why do we ignore the things that give us pause?
2: 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That don't feel right?
1: The answer to why defines who we are. So if you see something, why do you say something?
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1: 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If you see something, say something.
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Low Budget from the Kinks on the Rock of the Region, X-Rock 103.9, Bon Jovi, the Rolling Stones before that. Well, reading some news articles, movies apparently now are back in the movie theater. People are once again going to see them, which is pretty true. This year I've seen some larger crowds than in years past. This weekend, The Odyssey has opened up. Matt Damon stars as Odysseus, the king of Ithaca, who embarks on a perilous journey to return home after the Trojan War. It's rating high.

0: on Rotten Tomatoes, 96%. So it seems to me that, yeah, movies seem to be back. I mean, Christopher Nolan, I love all his stuff, including, of course, The Dark Knight and Dunkirk and all kinds of other things he's done, like Oppenheimer. This looks pretty good. I got to say, you get to see the Cyclops battle an army. That might be pretty cool. But I would say the same thing as anybody else. Like, really? Like, a Greek tragedy is doing well in the movies? Yeah. Go figure. With John Mellencamp and Tom Petty coming up.
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0: 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It brings the heat.
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0: For Northwest Indiana, patchy smoke from those Canadian wildfires. Tonight's overnight low right around 60 degrees. And then Monday, increasing clouds with a high in the low 80s. Could be a chance for showers and thunderstorms as we get into Monday night with a low Monday night right around 70 degrees. Tuesday, chance of showers and thunderstorms. Otherwise, mostly sunny with a high in the upper 80s. And then things cool off Wednesday through Friday with highs in the 70s to around 80 degrees each day.
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1: The 2026 World Cup is in the books. Although Spain dominated for much of the match, it was a clean sheet at the end of regulation against Argentina. Finally, in the 106th minute, the tie is broken when Ferran Torres scored for Spain. Spain is World Cup champions after their 1-0 win over Argentina. Argentina did not manage a shot on target all match. It is the second time Spain has won the World Cup, with the first coming in 2010. U.S. Central Command says unidentified human remains have been recovered in Jordan. CENTCOM said in a statement that the remains were found near the location of an Iranian strike that killed two U.S. service members and left one missing. A process to verify the remains is ongoing. The Food and Drug Administration says a sample of shredded iceberg lettuce produced by a Taylor Farm subsidiary in Mexico tested positive for cyclospora. In the Saturday update, federal officials said the product was not